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The dead man taught me how to preach. 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

They both were streets of shame. Both dirty, both mean. 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And I dreamed your dream for you, and now your dream is real.

After riding in the saddle, bringing home the strays to stay. Now we're resting, oh thank night, resting for another day. The moon's ascending, stars peeping through, so blanket me with western skies.